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0: 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Hey, it's Taylor Swift. 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
1: With SRN News, I'm Jason Walker. Trump administration will allow Ukraine to manufacture Patriot air defense systems.
2: We'll give them the right to make Patriots. We'll show them how to do it. It's very complex, actually, but it's... You'll figure out the complexity quickly.
1: This decision marks a major shift, as Washington had previously resisted the move. President Trump does praise NATO members for increasing defense spending and plans to lift Syria's terrorism designation. In Maine, that state's Democratic Party says it will now hold a convention now that Graham Plattner is dropping out of the Senate race. Plattner, late in the day accused by sexual assault from a former girlfriend, denies the allegation vehemently, but has faced a lot of pressure from other Democrats to step down. SRN News.
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3: Two people in custody, one remaining at large following a fraud investigation in Farmington. Ontario County Sheriff's deputies arresting 34-year-old Patrick Chase Johnson Jr. of Rochester and 36-year-old Islin Johnson of Pittsburgh after they allegedly helped 42-year-old Chaz K. Davis use a stolen identity to acquire two vehicles from a local automotive dealer. Authorities in Ontario County have charged Kiara Robinson with arson after a series of fires at an apartment building on Broad Street. Investigators say that Robinson was seen outside allegedly lighting fires as deputies arrived at the scene on August 4th. A quick-thinking resident had already extinguished one of the blazes inside. A new study from a Wallet Hub ranks New York as the ninth best state to live in nationwide. The evaluation considering such factors as affordability, quality of life, education, and health. Notably, New York topped the list for most restaurants per capita, highlighting the state's rich culinary diversity.
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0: Lionel Richie had All Night Long. Right before Lionel, it was music for 21 Pilots, Stressed Out. Can't Help Falling in Love from UB40. Got a birthday today? Well, if so, happy birthday to you. It is the 8th day of July. You share your birthday with quite a list of celebrities that are having birthdays today. Kevin Bacon is 68 today. Happy birthday to Raffi. The children's singer is 78. Angelica Houston, the actress, turned 75. Actor Jeffrey Tambor is 82 today. Joan Osborne, who brought us the song One of Us, she's 64 today. Milo Ventimiglia, the actor from This Is Us, he played the dad Jack, 49. Singer Beck, 66 today. Celebrity chef Wolfgang Puck is 77. And Jaden Smith, Will Smith's son, Jaden, is 28 today. Those are the celebrities having birthdays, but none bigger than yours. If you're celebrating today, happy birthday.
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0: The Dansville Chamber celebrates baseball, mom, and apple pie for July's second Saturday Dansville event. 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
3: 105.7 WDNY weather. Tonight stays partly cloudy around 65 degrees with light southeasterly winds. Thursday turns mostly sunny, then brings a chance of showers and thunderstorms with highs in the mid-80s. Thursday night keeps that chance of showers and thunderstorms around 65 degrees. Friday looks wetter, with showers and thunderstorms likely and highs around 81 degrees. Currently, it's clear and 66 degrees.

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Regular people like me and you. 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
1: With SRN News, I'm Bai Nguyen in Washington. A former Olympic canoe racer pleading not guilty today to deliberately damaging the recently renovated Lincoln Memorial.

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